0: Swift. I knew it. I knew you.
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1: From the Hammond Lumber Company Weather Desk.
9: Overnight will be mostly cloudy and warm with a few showers and a thunderstorm, which may hinder visibility for the lunar eclipse. The low will be 66. Moving into Friday, expect mostly cloudy skies and humid conditions with a thunderstorm possible in the afternoon. The high will reach 76. Friday night will be partly cloudy and cooler with a low of 54. For Blueberry Broadcasting, I'm AccuWeather meteorologist Jason Caterina.

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4: Overnight will be mostly cloudy and warm with a few showers and a thunderstorm, which may hinder visibility for the lunar eclipse. The low will be 66. Moving into Friday, expect mostly cloudy skies and humid conditions with a thunderstorm possible in the afternoon. The high will reach 76. Friday night will be partly cloudy and cooler with a low of 54. For Blueberry Broadcasting, I'm AccuWeather meteorologist Jason Caterina.

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3: Overnight will be mostly cloudy and warm with a few showers and a thunderstorm, which may hinder visibility for the lunar eclipse. The low will be 66. Moving into Friday, expect mostly cloudy skies and humid conditions with a thunderstorm possible in the afternoon. The high will reach 76. Friday night will be partly cloudy and cooler with a low of 54. For Blueberry Broadcasting, I'm AccuWeather meteorologist Jason Caterina.

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2: Real country weather. 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
3: Overnight will be mostly cloudy and warm with a few showers and a thunderstorm, which may hinder visibility for the lunar eclipse. The low will be 66. Moving into Friday, expect mostly cloudy skies and humid conditions with a thunderstorm possible in the afternoon. The high will reach 76. Friday night will be partly cloudy and cooler with a low of 54. For Blueberry Broadcasting, I'm AccuWeather meteorologist Jason Catarina.

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2: Overnight will be mostly cloudy and warm with a few showers and a thunderstorm, which may hinder visibility for the lunar eclipse. The low will be 66. Moving into Friday, expect mostly cloudy skies and humid conditions with a thunderstorm possible in the afternoon. The high will reach 76. Friday night will be partly cloudy and cooler with a low of 54. For Blueberry Broadcasting, I'm AccuWeather meteorologist Jason Caterina.

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5: From the Hammond Lumber Company Weather Desk.
6: Overnight will be mostly cloudy and warm with a few showers and a thunderstorm, which may hinder visibility for the lunar eclipse. The low will be 66. Moving into Friday, expect mostly cloudy skies and humid conditions with a thunderstorm possible in the afternoon. The high will reach 76. Friday night will be partly cloudy and cooler with a low of 54. For Blueberry Broadcasting, I'm AccuWeather meteorologist Jason Caterina.

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1: From the Hammond Lumber Company Weather Desk.
3: Overnight will be mostly cloudy and warm with a few showers and a thunderstorm, which may hinder visibility for the lunar eclipse. The low will be 66. Moving into Friday, expect mostly cloudy skies and humid conditions with a thunderstorm possible in the afternoon. The high will reach 76. Friday night will be partly cloudy and cooler with a low of 54. For Blueberry Broadcasting, I'm AccuWeather meteorologist Jason Caterina.

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2: Overnight will be mostly cloudy and warm with a few showers and a thunderstorm, which may hinder visibility for the lunar eclipse. The low will be 66. Moving into Friday, expect mostly cloudy skies and humid conditions with a thunderstorm possible in the afternoon. The high will reach 76. Friday night will be partly cloudy and cooler with a low of 54. For Blueberry Broadcasting, I'm AccuWeather meteorologist Jason Caterina.

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0: From the Hammond Lumber Company Weather Desk.
1: Overnight will be mostly cloudy and warm with a few showers and a thunderstorm, which may hinder visibility for the lunar eclipse. The low will be 66. Moving into Friday, expect mostly cloudy skies and humid conditions with a thunderstorm possible in the afternoon. The high will reach 76. Friday night will be partly cloudy and cooler with a low of 54. For Blueberry Broadcasting, I'm AccuWeather meteorologist Jason Caterina.

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3: 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Route 1, Thomaston. They're here to deal. Look out! 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
1: From the Hammond Lumber Company Weather Desk.
7: Overnight will be mostly cloudy and warm with a few showers and a thunderstorm, which may hinder visibility for the lunar eclipse. The low will be 66. Moving into Friday, expect mostly cloudy skies and humid conditions with a thunderstorm possible in the afternoon. The high will reach 76. Friday night will be partly cloudy and cooler with a low of 54. For Blueberry Broadcasting, I'm AccuWeather meteorologist Jason Caterina.

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2: We're going to play easy trivia in 3 minutes. Let's get loose. The category is one-letter answers. Amy, what's the Roman numeral for one? Amy, we got to get loose. Turn your mic on. There we go.
4: Hi.
2: There she is. It's early. It's early. That's why we do this. We get loose. Yeah. It's I.
4: Thank you.
2: Yeah. Abby, what letter? These are one-letter answers, okay?
4: Mm-hmm.
2: What letter represents a variable in algebra most often?
4: X.
2: Good job.
5: Whoa, that's tough.
2: Lunchbox, what number represents the Roman numeral for 5?
3: V.
2: Correct. And Eddie, since you've been winning so much, you don't get to warm up.
6: All right.
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3: I'm Paul Wolf. A man wanted following a domestic assault in Old Town is now in custody. Police say Nathan Legacy, 27, was arrested after a large search Thursday involving a helicopter, drones, canine units, and a tactical team. He faces kidnapping and assault charges after a woman suffered non-life-threatening injuries. A Norridgewock man has been convicted of murder in the shooting death of his girlfriend's son. A jury deliberated for just 40 minutes Thursday before finding Daniel Markey, 60, guilty of killing Christopher Nickerson. Markey claimed self-defense and now faces 25 years to life in prison. Great Northern Salmon has paused its $300 million Millinocket salmon farm, blaming unpredictable U.S. tariffs on imported equipment. Construction at the former Great Northern paper mill was set for next spring. The project promised more than 100 construction jobs and dozens of permanent positions. The owner of 20 Maine nursing homes is moving toward a sale. California-based Lynx Healthcare could acquire more than 1,300 beds. The deal needs state approval and could close by year's end. And the Scarborough River is closed to shellfish harvesting through September 17th after a wastewater pipe leak. The closure runs upriver from CV Landing.
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3: The Patriots fell to the Cleveland Browns 37-13 in their preseason finale. New England will open the regular season on the road when it visits the Seattle Seahawks on September 9th. And the Red Sox visit the Yankees for a four-game series that starts tonight in the Bronx. 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
5: Today will bring mostly cloudy skies and high humidity along with a thunderstorm in the afternoon, reaching a high of 76. Tonight will be partly cloudy and cooler with a low of 54. Tomorrow is expected to be partly sunny, less humid, and a beautiful start to the weekend with a high of 78. By Sunday, we can expect the sun to give way to increasing clouds with showers expected at night and a high of 81. For Blueberry Broadcasting, I'm AccuWeather meteorologist Jason Caterina.
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15: I'm Paul Wolf. A Winslow man was killed in a two-vehicle crash in Augusta early Thursday. Police say Cameron LaFletch, 29, was driving a sedan that collided with a commercial vehicle near Route 3 and West River Road. The crash remains under investigation. Canada has removed fish and seafood from its planned 25% retaliatory tariffs on U.S. goods. The duties were set for September 8th. Maine sends nearly $300 million in seafood to Canada each year, and lobstermen warned the tax could devastate the fall season. Lawmakers are weighing ways to keep rural birthing centers open. Lincoln Hospital's Damariscotta unit is set to close in December. The 25th Maine maternity unit lost since 2015. Ideas include readiness payments, loan repayment, and training more family doctors and midwives. Gun rights groups are asking the U.S. Supreme Court to review Maine's 72-hour waiting period for firearm purchases. The groups argue the law violates the Second Amendment after a federal appeals court allowed it to take effect. Maine's Attorney General now has an opportunity to respond to the petition. And Turbine One has opened an Old Town hub to build and test autonomous military training drones. The company is carrying out a nearly $99 million Army contract.
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15: The Patriots fell to the Cleveland Browns 37-13 in their preseason finale. New England will open the regular season on the road when it visits the Seattle Seahawks on September 9th. And the Red Sox visit the Yankees for a four-game series that starts tonight in the Bronx. Your exclusive AccuWeather forecast is next.
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5: Today will bring mostly cloudy skies and high humidity along with a thunderstorm in the afternoon, reaching a high of 76. Tonight will be partly cloudy and cooler with a low of 54. Tomorrow is expected to be partly sunny, less humid, and a beautiful start to the weekend with a high of 78. By Sunday, we can expect the sun to give way to increasing clouds with showers expected at night and a high of 81. For Blueberry Broadcasting, I'm AccuWeather meteorologist Jason Caterina.
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17: Fun Fact Friday. Yay!
7: So that painting, the Mona Lisa, it's probably the most famous painting in the whole world. And it's famous not because of how great it was painted or even that it was Da Vinci. It's famous because it was stolen for a long time. And that really upped the value because people talked about it until they finally found it. Well, for a long time, as it was stolen, Pablo Picasso was suspected of being the thief.
18: The actual painter?
7: Mm-hmm. Oh. They suspected Pablo Picasso of stealing the Mona Lisa in 1911, but he was released due to lack of evidence, despite possessing statues stolen from the Louvre.
18: Dang.
7: So he had other stuff. He just had. But that's why that painting, though, as a side fun fact, is so famous, because there was this big controversy scandal. Or where is it? Who stole it? They got it back, obviously. Okay, Amy.
19: President Andrew Jackson's pet parrot, Pole, had to be removed from his 1845 funeral for cursing too much.
7: So Andrew Jackson must have been cursing a lot.
18: Yeah.
19: And he had a parrot. Oh, the parrot was really, really sad that...
7: Well, you don't learn that word if you're sad unless he's cursing a lot around you.
19: Yeah.
7: Yeah. That's funny, though. I think I would laugh. That'd be a nice... You're at a funeral, everybody's sad. F.
18: Oh, Andrew's parents.
19: Yeah. I wonder, were curse words the same in 1845? Like, what was a curse word then? Are they the same?
18: Oh, that's a good question.
7: I think a lot of them are the same because some of them are rooted from like the 1400s. Maybe not all, but yeah.
19: Okay.
18: Wasn't bloody a bad word?
7: That's British. But you can, I don't even want to read some of these.
18: Okay. Oh, they're really bad.
7: Some of the ones that we don't consider bad now, I can do that were back in the day. By God, that was a bad one.
18: Oh,
19: really?
7: Yeah.
20: Whoa.
7: Yikes. People would say balls.
18: That's funny.
7: I'm going to bring that one back.
18: Yeah, I like that.
7: Or lick spittle.
19: What?
7: Yeah, that was one. But most of the ones now that we have were still kind of in the mix for bad words. Eddie.
18: The oldest cat to ever live, no longer with us, but her name was Cream Puff. And she lived to be 38 years old and 3 days, and she was from Austin, Texas.
20: I don't believe it.
18: Why? Let me give you the dates. Born August 3rd, 1967. Died August 6th, 2005.
7: Now do you believe it?
20: No.
7: Like that meant anything about you believing it or not?
20: Now that you gave me dates, someone just wrote dates down and said my cat's 38.
18: The owner is Jake Perry. I mean, I don't know why somebody would make this up.
7: I don't necessarily think a cat is alive. If you said a dog, yeah. I mean, cats can live older, longer lives.
18: I mean, 38 years.
7: I'm looking at Cream Puff. I'm looking at a picture.
18: Yeah, you can look it up, and it's down in history as the oldest cat ever.
7: He had another cat, this Perry guy, who was the fourth oldest cat ever recorded.
18: What's he feeding him?
7: Or is he getting second ones that look like him?
20: Exactly. No. Look exactly the same.
7: I believe him. True. All right, Lunchbox.
20: John Quincy Adams, when he was the president, he liked to go skinny dipping in the Potomac River.
7: You got it. Try again.
20: I don't know. Potomac.
7: Yep.
20: Potomac.
7: Now you're getting there.
20: Potomac River. I don't know.
7: If you had to bet money on one of those.
20: Gosh. Potomac.
7: Okay, there you
18: Potomac.
7: Go.
20: Potomac River.
7: Mm-hmm.
20: And so Ann Royal was a reporter, and she was like, man, I want an interview with the president. He won't agree to talk to a woman. So when he went for his daily skinny dip, she took his clothes and said, you agree to an interview? I'll give you your clothes back. And so she became the first woman to interview a president.
18: Dirty dog.
7: I like it. It's called the Potomac, just for future reference.
20: Potomac.
18: Yeah. Is that the one where George Washington crossed?
7: He didn't really. No.
18: That's the Delaware.
7: Yeah, the Potomac. Yeah. George Washington, because it's

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3: I'm Paul Wolf. A man wanted following a domestic assault in Old Town is now in custody. Police say Nathan Legassi, 27, was arrested after a large search Thursday involving a helicopter, drones, canine units, and a tactical team. He faces kidnapping and assault charges after a woman suffered non-life-threatening injuries. A Norridgewock man has been convicted of murder in the shooting death of his girlfriend's son. A jury deliberated for just 40 minutes Thursday before finding Daniel Markey, 60, guilty of killing Christopher Nickerson. Markey claimed self-defense and now faces 25 years to life in prison. Great Northern Salmon has paused its $300 million Millinocket salmon farm, blaming unpredictable U.S. tariffs on imported equipment. Construction at the former Great Northern paper mill was set for next spring. The project promised more than 100 construction jobs and dozens of permanent positions. The owner of 20 Maine nursing homes is moving toward a sale. California-based Lynx Healthcare could acquire more than 1,300 beds. The deal needs state approval and could close by year's end. And the Scarborough River is closed to shellfish harvesting through September 17th after a wastewater pipe leak. The closure runs upriver from CV Landing.
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3: The Patriots fell to the Cleveland Browns 37-13 in their preseason finale. New England will open the regular season on the road when it visits the Seattle Seahawks on September 9th. And the Red Sox visit the Yankees for a four-game series that starts tonight in the Bronx. Your exclusive AccuWeather forecast is next.
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5: Today will bring mostly cloudy skies and high humidity along with a thunderstorm in the afternoon, reaching a high of 76. Tonight will be partly cloudy and cooler with a low of 54. Tomorrow is expected to be partly sunny, less humid, and a beautiful start to the weekend with a high of 78. By Sunday, we can expect the sun to give way to increasing clouds with showers expected at night and a high of 81. For Blueberry Broadcasting, I'm AccuWeather meteorologist Jason Caterina.
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1: Bobby offered up a gift of up to $1,000 to send him to the iHeartRadio show thing. And he was so excited, and he says, this is what it's all about. But yet he gets upset when Bobby helps others get to go to places that they wanted to go. He was like, no, if you can't afford it, don't go. I think if you can't afford it, Lunchbox, don't go.
2: There's a difference. I didn't go to Bobby begging to send me to Legoland, and I didn't send Bobby, oh, send me on a staycation. I just talked about how I wasn't going, and Bobby reached out to me and asked me, would you like to pay me to pay for your flight?
3: Oh, and, man, he's really doing some mental gymnastics here.
2: And so also, yes, you're right. And then he did offer like $1,000 to pay for the flights. Then he scaled that back to $400.
3: I didn't scale it back, so that's not what happened at all. Also, Lunchbox was going to message me on Giving Tuesday.
2: I was.
3: He even said he was going
2: but
3: to.
2: But you went ahead. I didn't have to do that. You felt it in your heart that you knew that I need a reward. I need a break. I need a release. And so you said, let's send him to Vegas.
3: And the only flight I could find was the $1,000 one. And Scuba said, no, I found another one. It's like $450. You can fly him. And so I did that. So, but then he's upset about that, but I'm still at $500, and he's upset that I'm only out $500 instead of $1,000.
2: Correct. 7 a.m., man. Just say that out loud. 7 a.m. return flight from Vegas. No one signs up for that.
3: $450 coming out of my pocket, not the company. Say that out loud.
2: $450 coming out of your pocket, not the company. But you were okay 2 minutes earlier doing $1,000.
3: We were looking for flights.
2: I mean, you were like, oh yeah, do it, just book it. And then Scuba had to ruin everything. Hey, actually, you know what? Let's give him the crap flight.
3: A crap flight though is better than no flight. Am I right?
4: Yeah.
3: And is it a crap flight?
2: It is. It is. 7 a.m. is a crap flight. I'm going to miss it.
3: Okay. Thank you for the voicemails. Leave a voicemail anytime for us. 877-77-BOBBY. We're going to let Raymundo hit Kane Brown with a business proposal about Kane's bar. But Kane Brown is coming in next. Put some miles on it. We'll also talk about when he got hit in the head with a golf ball. That was brutal. Kane Brown in studio, coming up.
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11: I'm Paul Wolf.
12: A Winslow man was killed in a two-vehicle crash in Augusta early Thursday. Police say Cameron LaFletch, 29, was driving a sedan that collided with a commercial vehicle near Route 3 and West River Road. The crash remains under investigation. Canada has removed fish and seafood from its planned 25% retaliatory tariffs on U.S. goods. The duties were set for September 8th. Maine sends nearly $300 million in seafood to Canada each year, and lobstermen warned the tax could devastate the fall season. Lawmakers are weighing ways to keep rural birthing centers open. Lincoln Hospital's Damariscotta unit is set to close in December. The 25th Maine maternity unit lost since 2015. Ideas include readiness payments, loan repayment, and training more family doctors and midwives. Gun rights groups are asking the U.S. Supreme Court to review Maine's 72-hour waiting period for firearm purchases. The groups argue the law violates the Second Amendment after a federal appeals court allowed it to take effect. Maine's attorney general now has an opportunity to respond to the petition. And Turbine One has opened an Old Town hub to build and test autonomous military training drones. The company is carrying out a nearly $99 million Army contract.
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12: The Patriots fell to the Cleveland Browns 37-13 in their preseason finale. New England will open the regular season on the road when it visits the Seattle Seahawks on September 9th. And the Red Sox visit the Yankees for a four-game series that starts tonight in the Bronx. Your exclusive AccuWeather forecast is next.
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13: Today will bring mostly cloudy skies and high humidity along with a thunderstorm in the afternoon, reaching a high of 76. Tonight will be partly cloudy and cooler with a low of 54. Tomorrow is expected to be partly sunny, less humid, and a beautiful start to the weekend with a high of 78. By Sunday, we can expect the sun to give way to increasing clouds with showers expected at night and a high of 81. For Blueberry Broadcasting, I'm AccuWeather meteorologist Jason Caterina.
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3: 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He's got big songs like Heaven.
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3: 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The massive star, Kane Brown.
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17: Kane Brown.
3: How's it going, buddy?
18: Going good.
3: Ray wants to ask you something. Now's your time, Ray.
19: Oh, wow.
3: Now's your time. If you want to be a big shot, go ahead.
18: Okay, hey, can you hear me?
20: Yeah.
18: So we were wondering if you
3: No, I have nothing to do with this.
18: So I was wondering, there's this like basketball hoop that's really popular around the country. It's called Papa Shot. And if you were willing to have it in your bar, then I would get a finder's fee. So that's kind of why I'm curious about it. But would you be willing to have a huge basketball hoop type thing in your bar?
20: Of course.
18: Yeah.
20: It just depends. I don't know. It's kind of small. I don't know where you put it.
3: Yeah, exactly. And not only that, Ray just wants the finder's fee. And I said if Kane was going to get a Papa Shot, he'd probably buy one and then just collect the money from it himself.
20: What is the Papa Shot? Is it like the just a normal arcade game?
3: Yeah, it's got a... It's really cool, but it's got the digital back screen. So, fun fact, Ray made top eight nationally on ESPN.
20: Oh, dang.
3: Went and played on ESPN Papa Shot. It's this that thing.
20: Yeah.
3: And he's like, well, Kane, will you call Kane? That's what he said. call Kane and ask him if I can put one of those machines in his bar. I'm like, no, I'm not calling Kane to ask him that.
20: Was that just today?
3: It was a week or so ago.
20: Oh, I appreciate out of every bar in Nashville, you thought about mine.
3: No, he knows I know you. He's like, will you call Kane and ask? So
18: I'm just cool with it being floated towards him. And so maybe we start leaning in that direction. And then I think we're closer to the $500 finder's fee. This discussion helped with that, I believe. Because I think they said Papa Shot will contact you and they'll do the rest. But as long as I just put it past him, I believe that's how I get my finder's fee.
3: He's dying for a finder's fee.
18: And he's the owner of the bar.
20: $500?
11: $500,
18: just
11: man.
18: Sitting on a couch. Why not? There you go.
3: Okay. So we asked him. Okay, mm-hmm. We can follow up at some point. Yeah.
20: I'm down, though.
3: No.
2: He likes basketball.
20: Yeah, I think it'd be fun.
2: Yeah.
3: But it doesn't matter. That'd be a good conversation after. I just wanted Ray to ask it.
17: Ray would be there every Saturday. What time's the bar open? 11?
3: What time is your bar open?
20: I have no idea.
17: Well, whatever the opening time is, Ray will be there. He's on Broadway every Saturday for brunch. Hey, the Bobby
3: Bones Show. All right, next with Kane Brown, we'll talk about him getting hit with a golf ball, but I'm talking major damage to his head. Let's do Miles on It. More with Kane Brown in just a second. New truck, big leg.

0: So I was like, okay, cool. So then I stood up, and then I was woozy.
1: You stayed on the ground, though, for a while.
0: Yeah, for about 4 or 5 minutes.
1: So do you go to the hospital immediately?
0: Yeah, but it was carts only. I mean, it was no carts. It was walking only. So I had to wait for a cart to come all the way down to get me, which I don't know if you played Bounty Club yet.
1: You know you're cooler than I am.
0: Well, you were going to go out and play Bounty Club. And
1: I hear they hit people with balls there.
0: I played yesterday for the first time. I was nervous.
1: Little PTSD. I remember when that happened. I didn't know it was that close, but I did maintenance on a golf course for a long time. And that stuff pisses me off when people hit onto people.
0: Yeah.
1: Now, yours was different because it was, you guys were close. But I would see people, and I ever only got hit in like a leg or a back, but I would see people get hit in the neck and the head from people hitting onto us workers.
0: Yeah.
1: Those balls slice, cut, like do a lot of damage. Did you think when you went to the hospital, what was worst case scenario for you when you got there?
0: Well, I felt great, but the doctor was like, man, if this was an inch forward or backwards, he was like, it would have been a little different. He said, the only thing that I'm worried about now is that you might have a broken bone in your ear. I didn't even know we had bones in our ear. It was like, it might be a broken bone, so we had to go and get a CAT scan. It was like, the eardrum looks great, everything.
2: Okay, I'm trying to picture. You said your caddy made a move that then made you move, which so
0: for the first guy.
2: But you turning your body, repositioning, because then when you were telling the story, you said, had it hit me in the back of the head, I wouldn't be here.
0: Yeah, I mean, think of it. It's like, it's 150 mile an hour ball.
2: Okay.
0: From me to Martha. Oh. Behind you. I mean, it's not a bullet. It's not a bullet, but
2: that's pretty.
0: If awful. I told anybody in this room, go stand right there and let me put a 3-wood ball down and hit it as hard as I can at her, nobody's going to do it. Bobby
1: Bones. Kane Brown in studio, always jacked. Let's just, like, how much do you eat in a day? I want to talk about that. We'll talk music as well. Kane Brown coming up. Get your Bobby Bones on.
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15: Mm-hmm.
10: Because you were really fired up for a while.
15: Yeah, that was during the bodybuilding phase. And I've actually kind of tried to get back to it, and I'm struggling.
10: Is it the food part?
15: Yeah, the food. Like, it's not the working out. It's just the... I don't know. I have like a really strict goal of what I see, and I've been on it for 3 years now, and I still haven't seen it. And so that's what gets frustrating.
10: You haven't seen what?
15: Like what? Like
16: certain
15: no,
16: muscles?
15: Like what I want.
10: The results that you want.
15: Yeah, which I think the results that I have, that I see that I want to look like, I think I'll have to do steroids.
16: Which I'm not going to do.
17: Yeah, you got to do what you got to do.
16: So who would that be? Like The Rock or something?
10: You ever see Reacher?
15: No, he's too big.
10: You ever see Reacher, the guy that does Reacher?
15: Yeah, he's too big.
10: Okay.
15: Yeah, not that.
16: Okay. Don't be ridiculous. Yeah. Great. Yeah. So how much protein do you have to eat?
15: I eat like around 200 to 205 grams of protein a day.
10: Do you have it where in the breakfast you eat a certain amount of protein? Do you wake up and you have to put meat down?
15: Normally, like when I was doing the bodybuilding thing, I had to do, it was like 3 scrambled eggs, which that was all of a cut. But then I'm naturally a skinny guy. So I got too skinny. Mm-hmm. And so I was like, I want to see my abs, but then I didn't have any muscle really. So it's like, I don't know. I feel really weird talking about this, but it's just, I have to eat to look how I want to eat, but then I don't look as ripped, and then it just really pisses me off.
10: Hey, man, same. Hey, it's the two guys relating.
16: Yeah.
10: Now, I'm glad
16: yeah,
10: we can be together and just relate.
16: I know.
10: Kane texted me, he's like, hey, man, I want you to get involved. I want you to do this. And I'm like, no. Like,
16: get you're dedicated.
10: Like, he was like, how's your fitness?
16: In the workout?
15: No, this is when it wasn't about fitness. This was just the I wanted Bobby to just come in with just an 8-pack.
10: He
15: just shocked the world.
10: Well, he said, because I had just had ankle surgery, and I said, well, I just lost like 14 pounds, you know, because I didn't get to work out. He goes, oh, my bad. I didn't even notice.
15: When guys lose 14 pounds, it's completely different. I wanted you to be.
10: But that means I'm not then. All I hear from you is you're not.
15: I'm not. No, I'm not talking bad about you. I'm just saying everybody could improve. I could improve.
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10: 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This is his latest called Woman. Here on the Bobby Bones Show.

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25: I'm Paul Wolf. A man wanted following a domestic assault in Old Town is now in custody. Police say Nathan Legassi, 27, was arrested after a large search Thursday involving a helicopter, drones, canine units, and a tactical team. He faces kidnapping and assault charges after a woman suffered non-life-threatening injuries. A Norridgewock man has been convicted of murder in the shooting death of his girlfriend's son. A jury deliberated for just 40 minutes Thursday before finding Daniel Markey, 60, guilty of killing Christopher Nickerson. Markey claimed self-defense and now faces 25 years to life in prison. Great Northern Salmon has paused its $300 million Millinocket salmon farm, blaming unpredictable U.S. tariffs on imported equipment. Construction at the former Great Northern paper mill was set for next spring. The project promised more than 100 construction jobs and dozens of permanent positions. The owner of 20 Maine nursing homes is moving toward a sale. California-based Lynx Healthcare could acquire more than 1,300 beds. The deal needs state approval and could close by year's end. And the Scarborough River is closed to shellfish harvesting through September 17th after a wastewater pipe leak. The closure runs upriver from CV Landing.
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25: The Patriots fell to the Cleveland Browns 37-13 in their preseason finale. New England will open the regular season on the road when it visits the Seattle Seahawks on September 9th. And the Red Sox visit the Yankees for a four-game series that starts tonight in the Bronx. Your exclusive AccuWeather forecast is next.
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28: Today will bring mostly cloudy skies and high humidity along with a thunderstorm in the afternoon, reaching a high of 76. Tonight will be partly cloudy and cooler with a low of 54. Tomorrow is expected to be partly sunny, less humid, and a beautiful start to the weekend with a high of 78. By Sunday, we can expect the sun to give way to increasing clouds with showers expected at night and a high of 81. For Blueberry Broadcasting, I'm AccuWeather meteorologist Jason Catarina.
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3: is on.
4: 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I'm mixing together all kinds of music. Doesn't matter the format, just to put you in a better mood. Here we go. Start with some Faith Hill. Friday morning dance party now.

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2: Yeah. Coming up next.
3: We're going to play easy trivia. You guys want to warm up?
4: Yeah. Yes.
3: Amy, the category is 2010 celebrities. What actress became a household name playing... I mean, I don't watch Harry Potter. Hermione in the movies. I didn't set you up good on that, but who played Hermione?
5: I know, I didn't.
3: I was going to say Hermione.
5: I didn't watch
6: it's
5: Harry
6: Hermione,
5: Potter
6: Hermione,
5: either,
6: yeah.
5: Was that... Emma Stone?
3: Emma Watson.
5: Emma Watson.
3: Okay. Yeah. Abby, what boy band formed on The X Factor in 2010 and became a global sensation?
7: One Direction.
3: Correct. Lunchbox, who played Alan in The Hangover?
8: Galifianakis.
3: Correct. Eddie, don't get to warm up because we...
4: Nothing? Not one?
3: No.
4: Not one easy
3: question? You got to stay cold.
4: Okay.
3: Easy trivia. Everybody good?
8: Yep. Yeah.
3: All right, we'll play next. Hey, the Bobby Bones Show. 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
2: From the Hammond Lumber Company Weather Desk.
7: Today will bring mostly cloudy skies and high humidity along with a thunderstorm in the afternoon, reaching a high of 76. Tonight will be partly cloudy and cooler with a low of 54. Tomorrow is expected to be partly sunny, less humid, and a beautiful start to the weekend with a high of 78. By Sunday, we can expect the sun to give way to increasing clouds with showers expected at night and a high of 81. For Blueberry Broadcasting, I'm AccuWeather Meteorologist.

0: The Hauser is correct.
1: Wow.
0: Next category. Famous Roberts. Eddie, what famous Robert was the lead singer of the band Led Zeppelin?
2: Robert Plant.
0: Correct. What's up?
1: That was one of Roberts I knew.
3: That would have been hard for me, but maybe I would have gotten there.
0: What actor named Robert starred in Twilight as Edward Cullen? Amy?
3: Robert Pattinson.
0: Correct. Abby, what actor named Robert has starred in movies like Goodfellas, Meet the Parents, and Casino?
4: Robert De Niro.
0: Correct. Lunchbox, what actor starred alongside Jude Law in the Sherlock Holmes movie and was also in Tropic Thunder?
1: Oh, man. I guess Robert Downey Jr. is in there.
0: Correct.
1: I was looking for Iron Man.
0: Next category, the Avengers. Eddie, what Avenger is a billionaire?
2: Tony Stark.
0: Or Iron Man, correct.
2: Yeah.
0: Amy, what emotion does Bruce Banner need to feel to transform into Hulk?
3: Angry.
0: Correct. Phew. Abby, what Avenger's main weapon is a shield?
4: Captain America.
0: Correct. Lunchbox, what villain collects the Infinity Stones in Avengers Infinity War?
1: He's a bad guy.
0: What villain collects the Infinity Stones in Avengers Infinity War?
1: We'll go with that guy you always say that could be a good guy. Theranos.
0: Theranos is the company that Elizabeth Holmes founded. Thanos is the villain. That's incorrect.
5: You've been booed.
2: Dude, you were so close.
3: But that was so close.
2: Dude, you were so close.
3: So close.
2: That lady with the deep voice got you.
1: I need all the Infinity Stones. I need your blood.
0: Eddie, you're still in the sweep. The category is the answer rhymes.
2: Okay.
0: What phrase describes a nostalgic reminder of something from long ago?
2: What?
0: What phrase describes a nostalgic reminder of something from long ago?
2: Just making sure there's not another one.
0: The category is the answer rhymes.
2: Yeah, what I'm coming up with here in my head is Blast from the Past. All I have is Blast from the Past.
0: Correct.
1: Woo!
0: Amy, what Dr. Seuss book features a character who causes trouble by making a mess?
3: Do all of his books rhyme, or is it just Cat in the Hat? Green Eggs and Ham.
0: I need an answer.
3: Cat in the Hat.
0: Correct. Abby, what basketball legend starred in the movie Kazam?
4: Shaquille O'Neal.
0: Answer?
4: Michael Jordan. I can't think of one.
0: Answer?
4: Shaquille the O'Neal. Shaq the Schlack. All I have is Shaq in my head. But it's not him.
0: The answer rhymes. I need you to say the answer that rhymes.
4: The tack. I don't know.
2: Shaq attack.
0: Oh my God.
4: Shaq attack.
5: Abby. You've been.
4: What?
2: No, you can't. What? She said it. You can't. Abby, you said it.
4: I did?
0: Shaquille O'Neal.
4: Shaquille, I said it.
0: No.
1: You said Shaquille O'Neal.
4: I said Shaquille O'Neal.
0: No, you didn't. Your answer was Shaq. Yeah.
4: Oh my gosh.
0: Abby's out.
4: That was the dumbest thing I've done in the history of this.
1: No.
2: Well, no.
1: No, definitely not.
0: There's two people remaining.
2: What's up, Amy?
3: What's up?
0: Eddie and Amy. Eddie wins this. He's the champion. First time.
2: Amy.
0: First full sweep.
3: I know.
2: You can stand in the way.
3: I'm going to try.
4: Go, Amy.
0: So we're sudden death. We have three questions.
2: Let's go. All right, focus.
3: Okay, focus.
0: The category is the 90s.
2: Are we doing Say Your Name?
3: Yes.
0: Yeah, Say Your Name. Three questions. What 90s movie featured a character named Cher?
3: The Mask?
0: Incorrect.
2: Eddie. Pretty Woman.
0: Clueless.
3: Oh, dang.
2: That's her name, yeah.
0: The next one. The category is careful. The answer may get you in trouble.
3: Oh no.
2: We can't be too quick here.
0: Ready, guys?
2: Yeah.
0: What do you call a match where two roosters are training?
2: Eddie. Cockfight.
0: Correct.
3: Oh, man.
2: Let's go, baby. Of course I'd get that.
3: Golly, that match messed with me because I was immediately picturing matches, like lighting on fire.
2: Are we moving on from that topic?
0: Yeah.
2: Okay, good.
0: Last question. If Eddie gets this, he wins. If Amy gets it, it's so super sudden death. The category is science jobs. Science jobs.
3: Science jobs?
0: What do you call someone who studies fossils?
2: Eddie.
3: What?
2: That is an archaeologist.
0: Incorrect.
2: Stupid idiot.
0: Amy, what do you call someone who studies fossils?
3: A paleontologist?
0: Correct.
3: Yes, Amy.
2: So what is super sudden death?
0: It's just one question now.
2: never been here before.
0: Here we go. One question. The category, second grade geometry.
4: Second grade geometry?
2: I can't do that.
0: What 3D shape looks like a ball?
2: Eddie!
0: Amy.
2: No!
4: A sphere.
0: Correct.
2: No!
4: Yes!
2: No!
4: Yes!
0: Wow.
2: That must have been milliseconds.
0: Wow.
2: Milliseconds.
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28: Fun Fact Friday.
0: So that painting, the Mona Lisa, it's probably the most famous painting in the whole world. And it's famous not because of how great it was painted or even that it was Da Vinci. It's famous because it was stolen for a long time. And that really upped the value because people talked about it until they finally found it. Well, for a long time as it was stolen, Pablo Picasso was suspected of being the thief.
2: The actual painter?
0: Oh. They suspected Pablo Picasso of stealing the Mona Lisa in 1911, but he was released due to lack of evidence, despite possessing statues stolen from the Louvre.
2: Dang.
0: So they had other stuff. He just had, but that's why that painting, though, as a side fun fact, is so famous, because there was this big controversy scandal of where is it? Who stole it? They got it back, obviously. Okay, Amy.
4: President Andrew Jackson's pet parrot, Pole, had to be removed from his 1845 funeral for cursing too much.
0: So Andrew Jackson must have been cursing a lot.
2: Yeah.
4: And he had a parrot. Oh, the parrot was really, really sad that...
0: Well, you don't learn that word if you're sad unless he's cursing a lot around you.
4: Yeah.
0: Yeah. That's funny, though. I think I would laugh. That'd be a nice... You're at a funeral, everybody's sad. F.
2: Oh, Andrew's parrot. Yeah.
4: I wonder, were curse words the same in 1845? Like, what was a curse word then? Are they the same?
2: Oh, that's a good question.
0: I think a lot of them are the same because some of them are rooted from like the 1400s. Maybe not all, but yeah.
4: Okay.
2: Wasn't bloody a bad word?
0: That's British. But you can, I don't even want to read some of these.
4: Okay.
2: Oh, they're really bad.
0: Some of the ones that we don't consider bad now, I can do that were back in the day. By God, that was a bad one.
2: Oh,
4: really?
0: Whoa, yeah.
1: Whoa. Yikes.
0: People would say balls.
2: That's funny.
0: I'm going to bring that one back.
2: Yeah, I like that.
0: Or lick spittle.
4: What?
0: Yeah, that was one. But most of the ones now that we have were still kind of in the mix for bad words. Eddie.
2: The oldest cat to ever live, no longer with us, but her name was Cream Puff, and she lived to be 38 years old and 3 days, and she was from Austin, Texas.
1: I don't believe it.
2: Why? Let me give you the dates. Born August 3rd, 1967. Died August 6th, 2005.
0: Now, do you believe it?
1: No.
0: Like that meant anything about you believing it or
1: now
0: not?
1: Now that you gave me dates, someone just wrote dates down and said my cat's 38.
2: The owner is Jake Perry. I mean, I don't know why somebody would make this up.
0: I don't necessarily think a cat is alive. If you said a dog, yeah. I mean, cats can live older, longer lives.
2: I mean, 38 years.
0: I'm looking at Cream Puff. I'm looking at a picture.

0: Yeah, there's a you can look it up, and it's down in history as the oldest cat ever.
1: He had another cat, this Perry guy, who was the fourth oldest cat ever recorded.
0: What's he feeding him?
1: Or is he getting second ones that look like him?
2: Exactly. No. Getting cats that look exactly the same.
1: I believe him. Yeah, I believe him. All right, Lunchbox.
2: John Quincy Adams, when he was the president, he liked to go skinny dipping in the Potomac River.
1: You got it. Try again.
2: I don't know. Potomac.
1: Yep. Potomac. Now you're getting there.
2: Potomac River. I don't know.
1: If you had to bet money on one of those.
2: Gosh. Potomac.
1: Okay, there you
0: Potomac.
1: Go.
2: Potomac River.
1: Mm-hmm.
2: And so Ann Royal was a reporter, and she was like, man, I want an interview with the president. He won't agree to talk to a woman. So when he went for his daily skinny dip, she took his clothes and said, you agree to an interview? I'll give you your clothes back. And so she became the first woman to interview a president.
0: Dirty dog.
1: I like it. It's called the Potomac, just for future reference.
2: Potomac.
0: Yeah. Is that the one where George Washington crossed?
1: He didn't really. No.
0: That's the Delaware.
1: Yeah, the Potomac. Yeah. George Washington, because it's. No.
0: Okay.
1: That's not the one he crossed while in battle. No.
0: Got it, got
1: it. Yeah. Okay. Who have you gone?
3: Mm-hmm.
1: Okay, everybody's gone?
0: We're gone.
1: I got a couple more here.
0: Come on.
1: All right, next up, the word quarantine is actually Italian for 40 days.
0: Oh, quarantine.
1: It dates back to when it was discovered that ships were infested with plague-carrying rats, and the ships were forced to wait outside Venice for 40 days before they let them come ashore.
0: Dang.
1: So they would get there and then have to sit for 40 days, which is pretty crazy. And then spiked and studded dog collars date back to the days of ancient Greeks who would give their sheepdogs sharp spiked collars because it protected their necks. So wolves, when they would come in and try to bite their neck, they'd bite the spike.
0: That's what Eller needs.
1: A full body. But yeah, people said you could put full suits on them.
0: With spikes all over it?
1: Yeah, if like when the coyotes were like in our yard. Oh. So yeah, there you go.
4: Fun Fact Friday.
5: Yay! Come on up. Tell me something good.
4: Yeah.
1: She thought her upstairs neighbor was making way too much noise until she realized she was struggling. What she did, amazing. Amy has this story next in our segment called Tell Me Something Good.
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23: Today will bring mostly cloudy skies and high humidity along with a thunderstorm in the afternoon, reaching a high of 76. Tonight will be partly cloudy and cooler with a low of 54. Tomorrow is expected to be partly sunny, less humid, and a beautiful start to the weekend with a high of 78. By Sunday, we can expect the sun to give way to increasing clouds with showers expected at night and a high of 81. For Blueberry Broadcasting, I'm AccuWeather meteorologist Jason Catarino.

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1: 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Good morning, happy Friday. Paul Wolf here, rolling through at least 9 songs in a row with Chris Young.

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1: 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It looks like Luke Combs is on the cusp of another number one hit, while Chevy Silverado from Bailey Zimmerman is the number one song this week. It's looking like next week is all Luke Combs with Be By You. If so, that will become his 21st number one hit, which is next on 97.1 The Bear.
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12: Today will bring mostly cloudy skies and high humidity, along with a thunderstorm in the afternoon, reaching a high of 76. Tonight will be partly cloudy and cooler with a low of 54. Tomorrow is expected to be partly sunny, less humid, and a beautiful start to the weekend with a high of 78. By Sunday, we can expect the sun to give way to increasing clouds, with showers expected at night and a high of 81. For Blueberry Broadcasting, I'm AccuWeather meteorologist Jason Catterine.

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1: 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They're here to deal. 97.1 The Bear. 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
1: How's your ear?
2: It's good.
1: What happened?
2: I was golfing my buddy. He hit a 3-wood. It came directly at me. And so all I had time to do was just go like this. And it hit me directly in the side of the head. So I thought my brain was bleeding. And after like 2 minutes, I was like, okay, I'm still functioning. I was like, it was still ringing. So I was like, please don't let me be deaf.
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9: Today will bring mostly cloudy skies and high humidity, along with a thunderstorm in the afternoon, reaching a high of 76. Tonight will be partly cloudy and cooler with a low of 54. Tomorrow is expected to be partly sunny, less humid, and a beautiful start to the weekend with a high of 78. By Sunday, we can expect the sun to give way to increasing clouds, with showers expected at night and a high of 81. For Blueberry Broadcasting, I'm AccuWeather meteorologist Jason Caterina.

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1: 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Vincent will open for Parker McCollum next week at Maine Savings Amphitheater in Bangor. 9 songs in a row coming up. Albums out today. Carly Pearce, Honest Woman, Little Big Town with a record, and Zach John King's debut album featuring a collaboration with Brooks and Dunn. He's coming up. 9 songs in a row starts next on 97.1 The Bear.
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1: 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Vincent Mason going to be opening the show coming up on Thursday night. 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
11: This afternoon, expect mostly cloudy skies with high humidity levels and a chance of a thunderstorm, possibly bringing localized damaging wind gusts. The temperature will reach a high of 81. Tonight, there is a chance of a thunderstorm in some areas earlier in the evening, with skies becoming partly cloudy later on. The low temperature will be around 55. For Blueberry Broadcasting, I'm AccuWeather meteorologist Jason Caterina.

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1: 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Vincent will open for Parker McCollum in Bangor coming up on Thursday night. Last minute tickets coming your way Monday in the lunch hour. Let me

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1: 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Rolling through at least 9 songs in a row. 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
2: 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Now he's a double wide on the county line. 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She did him dirty, took him to

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2: 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Coming up on Sunday, Jordan Davis returns to Maine. 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Jordan's coming up on 97.1 The Bear.
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9: This afternoon, expect mostly cloudy skies with high humidity levels and a chance of a thunderstorm, possibly bringing localized damaging wind gusts. The temperature will reach a high of 81. Tonight, there is a chance of a thunderstorm in some areas earlier in the evening, with skies becoming partly cloudy later on. The low temperature will be around 55. For Blueberry Broadcasting, I'm AccuWeather meteorologist Jason Caterina.

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8: This afternoon, expect mostly cloudy skies with high humidity levels and a chance of a thunderstorm, possibly bringing localized damaging wind gusts. The temperature will reach a high of 81. Tonight, there is a chance of a thunderstorm in some areas earlier in the evening, with skies becoming partly cloudy later on. The low temperature will be around 55. For Blueberry Broadcasting, I'm AccuWeather meteorologist Jason Caterina.

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1: 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That's from Dan and Shay's Young album, out now. One collaboration on the record, and it's with Cody Johnson. 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

down at the local beer joint with a few of the guys. 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
1: 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I'm Jack O'Brien. 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
5: Tonight, we can expect a chance of thunderstorms in some areas during the evening, becoming partly cloudy later on with a low of 55. Moving into tomorrow, it'll be a pleasant and less humid day with partly sunny skies, marking a beautiful start to the weekend as we reach a high of 78. Tomorrow night will bring partly cloudy conditions with a low of 56. For Blueberry Broadcasting, I'm AccuWeather meteorologist Jason Caterina.

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7: 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With 34 locations across Maine and New Hampshire, the Hammond Lumber Company Weather Desk on 97.1 The Bear.
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11: Tonight, we can expect a chance of thunderstorms in some areas during the evening, becoming partly cloudy later on with a low of 55. Moving into tomorrow, it'll be a pleasant and less humid day with partly sunny skies, marking a beautiful start to the weekend as we reach a high of 78. Tomorrow night will bring partly cloudy conditions with a low of 56. For Blueberry Broadcasting, I'm AccuWeather meteorologist Jason Caterina.

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2: 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Hotter than the red on a cattle brand. Cause she's a gold digger with a quick trigger. A cast iron skillet swinging lid flipper. Now he's a double wide on the county line. Sipping on a six pack of Lone Star Light. She did him dirty, took him to the

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13: Tonight, we can expect a chance of thunderstorms in some areas during the evening, becoming partly cloudy later on with a low of 55. Moving into tomorrow, it'll be a pleasant and less humid day with partly sunny skies, marking a beautiful start to the weekend as we reach a high of 78. Tomorrow night will bring partly cloudy conditions with a low of 56. For Blueberry Broadcasting, I'm AccuWeather meteorologist Jason Catarino.

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1: Maine schools used to be among America's best, but under Troy Jackson's failed leadership in Augusta, our high schools dropped to dead last. And while Maine education collapsed under Jackson, electricity rates skyrocketed and housing costs more than doubled during his time in office, the highest rate in New England. Now, Augusta insider Troy Jackson wants you to give him a promotion. And since he can't run on his failed record, dark money PACs are spending millions to prop up Jackson and lie about Susan Collins. 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
12: Tonight, we can expect a chance of thunderstorms in some areas during the evening, becoming partly cloudy later on with a low of 55. Moving into tomorrow, it'll be a pleasant and less humid day with partly sunny skies, marking a beautiful start to the weekend as we reach a high of 78. Tomorrow night will bring partly cloudy conditions with a low of 56. For Blueberry Broadcasting, I'm AccuWeather meteorologist Jason Catarino.

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6: 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And while Maine education collapsed under Jackson, electricity rates skyrocketed and housing costs more than doubled during his time in office, the highest rate in New England. 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
1: 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I am Jack O'Brien. Thank you so much for listening. 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
6: Overnight, we'll see partly cloudy skies as temperatures drop to a low of 54. Saturday is expected to be partly sunny, pleasant, and less humid, making for a lovely start to the weekend with a high of 77. Saturday night will be partly cloudy with a low of 55. Sunday will start with sunshine, but will transition to increasing cloud cover with a high of 79. As we head into Monday, expect mostly sunny skies and pleasant conditions with a high of 75. For Blueberry Broadcasting, I'm AccuWeather meteorologist Jason Caterina.

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